Good morning and welcome to the program. It's More Than a Feeling is that program, and I'm the host of the show, Gary Lally. So thank you for joining me, and I better put my phone on silent there. Sorry, completely forgot about it. All right, what have we got on the program? Well, we started off just right there with Simple Man, Lynyrd Skynyrd, recorded well, the whole entire album, One More From the Road, double album released on the 13th of September 1976. It was recorded over three nights at Fox Theatre in Atlanta, Georgia, July 7th to the 9th in 76. So I thought, we did mention last week that we're going to feature some tracks from the album. So the problem I have is I've got it on vinyl, and it's a bit harder to sort of transfer vinyl to I suppose a file that I can play on the air. We do have record players here, but it's a little bit more complicated if you want to play a song here and a song there, and so, yeah, you get it. So what I've got a rarities CD, so which makes up other tracks that were recorded at that time, but for one reason or another weren't included on the album. They went for a different version. So anyway, I'm going to play a couple of tracks from that today instead. So it's a little bit different, very close to the end product. So I've only got like about four tracks to play, and there's one we just played. So I've only got three more. What else have we got? The usual Top of the Pops radio. Cat Stevens today. It's some good stuff there from the 60s and into the 70s. Going to play in a moment. Ringo's Road of Review turns 50 today. And on Let It Be Beatles the other night, we played a few tracks. And I'm going to play another couple today on the program. JJ Cale's Troubadour. What else have we got? Kev's Corner today is the Bee Gees, Children of the World. We've got Posters Pick, and maybe we've got a little bit of a daggy stuff. Yeah, I'm going to play a little bit of Bay City Rollers, and of course you could probably call the Bee Gees a disco period a little bit daggy, and no doubt we'll probably have a daggy song in Posters Picks. Maybe not. We'll have to see. Good chance, though. All right. As I mentioned, Ringo Starr's Ringo's Road of Review turns 50 today, so I thought, why not celebrate that, continue. Well, we did it on Let It Be Beatles the other night, so we're going to continue on It's More Than a Feeling. So I've picked two songs. One written by John Lennon, and the other one, I've picked this one for Kev, because it's co-written by one of his favourites, Clifford T. Ward. So here we go, cooking.

0: It's a nice song, isn't it? It's not too bad. I quite like it. And that was Lady Gay. And before that, Cookin' in the Kitchen of Love. And Cookin' was written by John Lennon, as I mentioned. And Lady Gay was written by Ringo with Vinnie Poncia and Clifford T. Ward. And when I saw it was, Clifford's name amongst on it, and of course Lady Gay, and it's spelt Gay as in G-A-Y-E, and of course previously on It's More Than a Feeling, Kev's Corner did Clifford T. Ward's Gay, spelt G-A-Y-E, so I thought, what if it's the same song? Anyway, I looked at the lyrics and nothing like it, and I thought, what? Why is it his name on it? And then I Googled it, and it said, inspiration. The song is based on Clifford T. Ward's earlier track, Birmingham. There you go. That's what it is. And it shares similarities in melody. So there you go. I sorted that one out now. It was a little bit complicated for me, but I got there. All right. Speaking of getting there, we're getting to this part of the show.
1: And now it's time for Kev's Corner.
0: Okay, as I said at the start of the show, this may or may not be a little daggy, but it doesn't matter. It's it's bordering on the VG's disco period. Some people go, I don't know. But it's not as bad as we first thought back in 1976, maybe, 77. All right, Kev's Corner, part one.

part one of Kev's Corner, which is Children of the World, Bee Gees. It turns 50. Oh, I didn't look at the date. I'll get that. I'll work it out. It's not on Kev's notes. Sorry about that. Children of the World was the first track written by Barry, Robin and Morris. And then You Should Be Dancing. I'm sure the guys will be dancing at home, especially Kev, on that song. Written by Barry, Robin and Morris again. Released as a single in June 1976. Number one in the US, Canada. Number five in the UK. And what's that, 20 in Australia? Really? Can't be right. Only 20. Well. Not too bad, I suppose. And then Love Me. Written by Barry and Robin. And of course, we played that not that long ago, didn't we? Yvonne Elliman, anyway. Part two, a couple more tracks a little bit later for Kev's Corner to complete it. All right. JJ Cale. He's a bit laid back, isn't he? His music style. So you'll get a good dose of that laid back style right here. And it's Troubadour, the album we're featuring. And I've got three tracks here, and the reason I picked these three tracks is because they were on an anthology that I have, of double CD of JJ Cale stuff, and these are the three tracks they picked for the anthology. So, released in September 1976. I couldn't see where it went to in Australia, but it did get to number two, the album, in New Zealand, so I would have thought that we would have been similar, sold a few copies. Like the Kiwis bought. Yeah. All right. JJ Cale and Troubadour.

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1: 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I started Let It Be Beatles in 1992. We have some Beatle experts on this show and we're still going strong. 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

0: Pretty laid back, isn't he? JJ Cale. Troubadour is the album we're featuring here. Well, we did feature. Three tracks. Ride Me High. Of course, he's probably his most well-known one. Cocaine, which Clapton covered. The Woman That Got Away was that final track. So it released in September 1976. And as I said, I couldn't find a chart for Australia, but New Zealand got to number two, the album did. Obviously off the back of Cocaine. All right. From there, where do we go?
1: It's now time for Poster's Pick.
2: On the road again. Just can't wait to get on the road again.
0: I'm sure it won't be long until he's on the road again. In fact, I'm pretty sure it's a week to go and he'll be on the road. Where will he end up? That's the question. All right, here we go. Poster's Picks for this week. They're all connected. See if you can figure out the theme.

0: What a fabulous little rocker that is. Hush, Bunny Moroney. So we started off with Styx, Babe from 1979, Rolling Stones, Tumbling Dice from 72, and then Bunny Moroney from 75. Of course, you got that theme. Lucky he didn't pick Styx, Kernahan doing Stand By Your Man. But he picked Styx, Babe. All right, Sticks and Stones May Break My Bones. Did you get it?
1: Yep.
0: I think a few people might have. Wasn't too complicated. All right, that's Poster's pick for this week. All right, let's get back to some Lynyrd Skynyrd. And give me some give me three steps at least.
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0: There you go. A couple more from Leonard Skinner that we recorded for the One More From The Road album. And those two tracks were from the Rarities edition. And as I mentioned earlier, they recorded over three nights, three different shows. So that, I think that Rarities release came out of it 10, 15 years ago. Anyway. Give Me Three Steps. I can't get it out. Give Me Three Steps and Sweet Home Alabama were the two tracks just seen. And One More From The Road was released on the 13th of September 1976. Got to 79 here in on our charts. And that was the first record I got of Leonard Skinner. Happened to be a live one in the late 70s. There you go. And I've still got a it on vinyl now. All right, where do we go from there? Ooh, we better do this.
1: And now it's Kev's Corner, almost as good as Poster's Pick.
0: Almost. Here we go, part two.

0: There's part two of Kev's Corner for today. Children of the World is the album by the Bee Gees we're featuring here, and was it The Way It was the first track in that bracket. Barry Rodman and Blue Weaver wrote that track, and Love So Right, that track there. Barry Rodman and Morris released as a single in September 1976. Got to number 2 in Canada, 3 in the US, 28 in Australia, and 41 in the UK. It's weird how it, it's more successful in some countries than others. That's how it is in the music industry, for sure. All right, so that's Kev's Corner for this week. That's it. Done and dusted. So we're getting working on something for next week. All right, I mentioned the Top of the Pops radio for this week. I'm going to do Cat Stevens. So I've got some early stuff, and it's all early stuff, isn't it? But some 60s stuff, and then into the 70s, a little bit of 70s. All right, and it's an extra long one this week. I just kept putting it together, and I thought, no, I'm going to do this, going to do this. All right, I'm going to do the first bracket here with three tracks, and listen out for the final track. I'm going to get me a gun and have a listen to the interview and what he talks about, what the song's about. It's interesting. All right, I think it might be a little bit of a a little bit of an interview with just about all these ones now. All right, Cat Stevens and Top of the Pops Radio.
1: And now meet a young man who, in the last few weeks, has hurtled from obscurity to national fame via a hit disc titled I Love My Dog. His name, Cat Stevens. And Cat, have you really got a dog?
2: Yes, actually, it's a funny point, that, because I've only just recently got one. You see, my father wouldn't let me have one before, but now I've got a sort of bigger wallet than he has, and I've got something more to barter with, you know.
1: Yeah.
2: And so I brought it home one day. It's a funny story. I was walking down Charing Cross Road. You may not believe this, but it's quite true. I was walking down Charing Cross Road buying some grapes. You know, I wanted to buy some grapes, and there was this barrow, and I sort of bought some grapes, and I looked on the side. There was this little dog, and I asked him whose it was, and he said he doesn't know. He said it was trampling around for sort of 2 days and nearly got run over, you know. He said no one's come to claim him. So I asked him whether I could take it away, and he said it was okay. I took it home, and everybody adopted it.
1: Good.
2: My father agreed. Now I've got one.
1: What's it called?
2: That's the thing, I don't know yet. I hope somebody's going to send him some letters, maybe.
1: Maybe they will. There you go. Yes. Let's ask for some suggestions. What can Cat call his dog? Fine. Yes. Meanwhile, you can sing the number for us, can't you?
2: Yes, I will.

0: Now, Cat Stevens has got a new disc which is shot into the top 20, and it's called Matthew and Son. Cat, what was the source of inspiration for this one?
1: Well, actually, I just saw a name, Matthew, you know, on a wall, and I thought...
0: Yes.
1: On a wall, yeah, it was...
0: I frequently see it on walls, actually.
1: No, you got it
0: wrong. I see.
1: And I thought it'd be a good title, you know. And in fact, this was one of the only songs I've ever written, you know, that sort of I really contrived, you know, and thought about. The rest, sort of, I start with a chord and it just sort of comes very easily. Yeah. But I really worked hard on this song.
0: This one took time.
1: Oh, yeah, a long time.
0: Well, let's hope that it repays the effort.
1: Thank you, Mr. Matthew.
0: Like it's going to
1: yes.
0: be a big one. It's very nice of you to dedicate it to me, actually. So
1: well, it's a pleasure, anytime.
0: Let's hear it now, then.

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2: Next on this hip and all-happening live show, we bring you a singer and a song that have both caused widespread controversy on the British pop scene recently. Hear the number first, and we'll talk about it afterwards. Crashing back into the top 10 is Cat Stevens with his own composition, I'm Gonna Get Me a Gun.

0: Well, there you are. I'm going to get me a gun. Now then, Cap, the knockers have been at work and suggested that that lyric is in bad taste. What do you say about it?
1: Yeah, well, the actual story is I put myself in a frame of mind sometimes that I'm writing a musical, you know, and when I do this, I get a load of lovely ideas for songs, you see. And I sort of got this idea for doing a Western musical all about a man who's very lonely and he's been pushed around by his friends and everything. And then he goes away and he thinks. And he comes back, you know, really full of himself, and he's really going to come back with a bang. And that's what the whole story's about, really. But I don't think people should judge the record until they, you know exactly what it's all about. It's like we see Western films, we see everybody shooting everybody else, and it's all fun. Mm-hmm. That's all.
0: Oh, yeah? Then laugh that off. And with me now, as promised, Cat Stevens. Cat, we've neither heard you nor heard about you for a very long time. Welcome back. What have you been doing all this time?
1: Well, I had to rest after an illness I had, which lasted for about a year. You know, I had to rest for a year. And in that time, I was just writing songs and taking holidays whenever I could, just relaxing, having a good time.
0: Well, now that you're back, we can say congratulations on the success of your album and indeed your new single. Tell us about this Lady Dabanville. She's a real live person.
1: Yeah, right. She's an actress, actually. She did a film for Warhol called Flesh, and she's just done one in France called La Maison. Mm. And we started going out together about 4 months ago. I just wrote this for her.
0: Now, how long did it take you to write the song? Did you just sit down and write it?
1: Not really. It can be over a few weeks. You know, you just get an idea a day or something, you know, then you suddenly form it. It can come very quickly. It can come in, you know, 3 minutes.
0: Well, now, if you can devote 3 or even 4 minutes to it, perhaps you'd like to introduce it yourself.
1: Okay, this is Lady Dabanville.

0: that's a very pretty song, Lady d'Arbanville, friend of a cat called Stephen. And now we bring back to our studio an artist who's grown immeasurably in stature, both as a writer and as a performer. Now this is the new Cat Stevens. He's just made an album and this song is on it, and it's on his latest single too. It's a song about the heart-aching gap between father and son.
1: It's not time to make a change. Just relax, take it easy. You're still young, that's your fault. There's so much you have to know.

great new song from Cat Stevens. This is Top of the Pops. The second LP from the new Cat Stevens is called Tea for the Tiller Man. And here's a live performance of a pretty little song from it, Moon Shadow.

0: Isn't that nice? Cat Stevens there with one of his own latest compositions.
1: There you go. A bit of Cat Stevens today on the program. Six tracks, in fact. Start off with Love My Dog from 66 and Show 106 and into 115, Matthew and Son from 67 and in Show 128, I'm Gonna Get Me a Gun from 67 as well. And then 295, Lady Durbinville from 1970, and from the same year, Father and Son and Moonshadow from show number 317. I have a feeling they might have been from the in-concert show. Where do we go from there? Well, I think we might go back and try and get, yep, we've still got a little bit of time, Leonard Skinner, although this song goes for a little bit. All right, this is for you, Peter Neal.
2: I got time to do one more. I want to feel it. What song? Yep. What song you want to hear? Tell me. I want you to tell them. One more time, baby. All right. Now let's put some grease in the frying pan, all right?

How good was that, eh? You can't not like Freebird. What a fabulous track from Lynyrd Skynyrd, live too, from the One More From The Road concerts. And the album was released on the 13th of September 1976, got to 79. All right. Okay, I'm going to get out of here now. Next week, we're hoping to get a special guest on the program. And I'm sure he's going to look after the Stills Young Band Long May You Run album, which turns 50 in a couple of days. Or maybe AC/DC's Dirty Deeds, which also turns 50 on the same day. All right, that's me signing off. And I'm going to go out with one track from Bay City Rollers, Dedication, September 75, number 3 album, and, of course, Rock and Roll Love Letter. Catch ya next week. Bye.

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Seabrook Primary School acknowledge the Binurong people, the traditional owners of the land on which we are broadcasting, and we pay our respects to the elders past, present, and emerging. We thank them for sharing the land in which we live, work, and learn on.

0: everyone, and thank you so much for joining us on Seabrook Primary School's Radio Hour. My name is Michelle Lee, and you are listening to 88.9 Win FM, and I'm joined in the studio with four students. Hi, guys.
1: Hi.
0: I'm going to get everyone to say their names and their favourite colour. Let's go.
2: Oh, I'm Archie, I like blue.
3: I'm Keegan, and I like purple.
4: I'm Dane, and I like blue.
5: I'm Jackson, and I like blue.
0: Nice. And what is the name of your radio show?
2: The Jim Bobs.
4: Jim Bobs.
3: Jim Bobs. Jim Bobs.
0: And why are you guys called the Jim Bobs?
3: We like the name, and it's cool, and I think it's...
5: It's pretty aurifle.
3: Yeah,
0: aura. Aurifle.
2: Aurifle. Yes.
0: Okay, fair enough. Okay. That's very good.
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0: Yeah! All right. We are going to discuss a few different things, including some sports, which I know you guys are really into. So let's just start off with your favourite sports and why. Who would like to go first?
3: I'm Keegan, and I like soccer because it's fun and also... It gives me money.
0: How does soccer give you money?
3: You can get rich from it.
0: Like if you go pro?
3: Yeah.
0: Yeah, if you do. So your favourite sport is soccer?
3: Yeah.
0: What's your favourite team?
3: My favourite team is PSG because it has my favourite player, Neymar Jr.
0: Nice. Very good. What about you, Dane?
4: Football, AFL.
0: And who's your favourite team and player?
4: Bulldogs. And Marcus Montepelli.
0: Have you met him before? Wow. That was a nod for our listeners because he just nodded and they can't see. So why is he your favourite?
4: He's the captain.
0: Nice. Okay. Cool. I can't believe you met him. That's pretty cool.
4: Yeah.
0: What about you, Jax? What's your favourite sport?
5: I like AFL and basketball.
0: Favourite teams?
5: I go for Melbourne and I don't know about basketball. I'm not sure.
0: Yeah. Do you have a favourite player?
5: Yeah, I go for Melbourne and it's Cozzy Pickett and Max Vaughan.
0: Have you met him before?
5: I've met Cozzy Pickett, yeah.
0: Wow, you guys are very lucky that you get to meet all these people.
3: I didn't meet Neymar.
0: Oh, yeah. Yeah, no, I don't think you would. But you never know, maybe one day you will. Who knows?
3: He's retired.
2: I go for Freo and my favourite player is Shai Bolton and Luke Jackson.
0: And would you say AFL is your favourite sport as well?
2: Yeah.
0: Yeah. Do you guys all play AFL outside of school?
3: Yeah.
0: For clubs or like?
5: We all play for Point Cook.
0: Oh, all of you?
3: Yeah.
0: In the same team?
2: Yeah.
3: No. Me and Dane play for the same. They do play for.
0: Oh, have you guys ever played each other before?
3: No.
0: But are they different leagues or different?
5: Same division, but majority of the time, two teams that are in the same division. Don't play together.
0: Oh.
3: They're Division 1, we're in Division 2.
0: Oh, okay. Which one's better?
3: Division 1.
0: No, I was just wondering, did you guys have to try out for Division 1?
5: Yeah. We all just do pre-season and they give us divisions.
0: But what if they wanted to be in Division 1?
5: Then...
0: they have to try out? Or?
5: Yeah.
2: And play harder.
5: Oh. You better.
0: Oh, well, that's pretty impressive. Good job, you guys. Well, that makes sense that you don't play against each other because they're different divisions.
5: Yeah. So and it's pretty obvious why Archie plays AFL because his uncle played in the AFL.
0: Oh, yeah. Really?

0: for which team?
1: West Coast.
0: Nice. Oh, that's pretty cool. So when you grow up, what do you guys want to be?
2: Soccer player.
3: I want to be an AFL player.
1: Yeah, same.
3: I want to be an AFL player.
0: Yeah, yeah. I should have guessed it. Yeah.
2: Soccer legend.
0: How often do you guys play AFL, like during the week for your training? Is it nearly every day? Because I know sometimes soccer is nearly every day.
3: We did Wednesday, Friday, and then we played our games on Sunday, but the football season's over now, so we can't do anything now.
1: Yeah, until pre-season starts again.
0: When's that?
3: Somewhere in February, maybe.
0: Oh, okay. But you guys are going to be in year 7 next year.
3: Yeah.
0: So what happens with that? Do you go into a different league?
1: We go under 14s.
3: No, under 14s. Oh. Yeah.
0: That'll get really competitive. Yeah.
3: But, but you really just play the same people over and over the years again. So.
0: Oh, okay. Yeah. What happens after that? Like, do you have to go state or, like, is, like how do you go pro with this sort of stuff?
3: You have to get AFL coaches or AFL players to come watch your games and see how you play and stuff like that. Mm. You need to get scouted.
0: So do you reckon you guys, just be honest because we're on the radio, are you guys at the best in the school?
2: Yes. In soccer.
3: Yes.
2: I'm the best defender and techiest player.
3: Me, Archie, Nate and Patrick are the best in the school for football.
1: Yeah.
0: Nate and Patrick as well.
3: Yeah.
0: Okay. No, that's very fair. Yeah. What about athletics and stuff like that? Because you guys just had divisional. How did you
2: go? I'm the best 800 runner in school.
0: Oh, good job. Did you make it through to the next round?
2: No.
3: I bet you.
0: Because you got to be first and second.
2: No, that's 1500.
3: You have to come first and second year.
0: Yeah. How did you guys go?
1: I couldn't go because I was sick.
2: 800. You have to come.
3: Oh, you have to come top three for 800.
2: But for 1500, you have to come in top two.
3: Yeah.
0: So did you guys make it through to the next round?
3: No. I don't think anybody in our school made it.
0: Oh, really?
3: Yeah.
0: I thought some people did.
1: I made it into my 3K and 1500.
0: Oh, that's really good.
1: Yeah.
0: What's your favourite, like, athletic sport?
2: 800.
0: Yeah, yours would be 800. Your distance as well, yeah?
3: Oh, yeah, long distance.
0: Yeah.
3: I like 800 and 100.
0: Oh, 100, so that's speed.
2: I'm not fast.
0: That's usually Edmund, isn't it?
2: Oh, yeah. He's fastest in school.
0: Yeah, would you say he's the fastest in the school?
2: Yeah.
0: Yeah. What about?
1: I just like running overall.
0: Okay, yeah. No, that's good. All right. What other hobbies do you guys have? Who would like to go first? Like, besides sport, because I know you guys are super, super sporty. Do you do anything else? All right.
2: I like to read manga, watch anime, and play games.
0: What's your favourite anime?
2: Blue Lock.
0: I don't know that one.
2: Oh, it's a soccer, soccer one.
0: Oh,
2: yeah.
0: Nice. Oh, good.
3: Oh, I like fishing and watching TikTok. Fishing.
0: Yeah. Do you go fishing quite a bit?
3: Sort of.
0: Like every holidays? Yeah, nice.
3: Yeah.
0: He just nodded again for our listeners.
3: I like to go fishing, riding my bike, and I like to play golf.
0: Oh, golf. Nice. Yeah. I actually did golf when I was a kid.
1: I like a bit of surfing, my bike, and golf.
0: Yeah, nice. Yeah, I actually took lessons. I was quite decent at golf when I was in...
2: I'm not good at golf.
0: Golf is so fun.
2: I'm not good at it.
0: Oh, I'm sure you could.
2: I lost my golf club once.
0: Did you?
2: I accidentally threw it in a tree.
0: What's one sport you wish you could do more of?
2: Tennis.
0: Oh, yeah. Tennis is good.
3: More football. AFL.
1: Golf. Probably golf too.
0: Yeah, nice.
1: Golf or surfing.
0: All right, cool. All right, well, we're going to break for some songs and then we're going to come back with our interview. So, listeners, please don't go anywhere. We will be right back after this break.

0: Hi everyone, and welcome back to 88.9 Win FM with Seabrook Primary School's Radio Hour. We are with Jim Bob, and just in case you're joining us for the first time, we're just going to say our names again.
1: Archie.
2: My name is Jackson.
3: Dane.
4: And my name is Keegan.
0: Now, we are very lucky because this is our second segment, and we usually do an interview during this segment. Who can tell me, who are we interviewing today?
1: Mr. Bassel.
0: Awesome. Well, welcome to the show. Welcome to our studio, Mr. Bassel. How are you today?
5: Thanks for having me. I'm really well.
0: Oh, that's so good. Now, we have got some questions for you, Mr. Bassel. Are you ready?
5: I am very ready.
0: Oh, very good. Take it away, Archie.
1: How long have you been working at Seabrook for?
5: How long have I been working here? So I've been working here for about 13 years now. I was actually a student teacher here in 2012. I was a student teacher in a year 3 and year 4 class, and my very first year was in year 5.
2: Wow, that is so cool. I've got another question for you.
5: Sure.
2: What area of yard duty do you like working at the most?
5: What area of yard duty do I like working at the most? That's an interesting question. I would say maybe the easiest area would be area 1 in the courtyard, just walking around and having a look, because it's not as popular as the other areas. I do enjoy that area, but I think, the soccer pitch area and the basketball court, there's a lot of things happening in there, so if I'm ever bored, that's probably a really good spot to be.
0: It's probably harder now because hats are back on, yeah? Is that right, you guys?
2: Yeah.
0: Now, does everybody wear their hats?
4: No.
2: Why?
0: Why do kids not like to wear hats?
4: Because it falls off, and also when you're playing, you have to get it back. So if you're playing like tag and you lose it and the catch is already coming up to you, you got to pick it up and run.
5: So is it more of an inconvenience for you?
4: Yeah.
5: Okay.
2: It's more annoying than not wearing a hat.
5: So it's not about a fashion sense, is it?
4: No.
5: Okay.
0: Would it be helpful if you had one of those things where you got like the drawstring and you push it up?
2: No.
0: No? Oh, that doesn't help.
4: I think for me it would.
5: I think it would definitely help.
2: Yeah, probably.
0: Yeah. Okay. All right. But, well, you know what? It is the rules, so I guess that's what we have to do.
3: Yeah. What areas of school have you worked in?
5: What areas? So, as I mentioned, I did start off in year 5. I did that for a couple of years. And then after that, I worked in year 6. So I was in 5-6 for about 10 years. And then I moved to year 4 for a couple of years before moving out of the classroom as a literacy learning specialist to help with curriculum and to help with staff and students with resources for learning. Yeah.
2: That's very interesting.
4: I have also a question for you.
5: Sure.
4: What is your current role in school?
5: My current role in school, so I'm a literacy learning specialist at the moment. I do wear a couple of hats too. So the timetable that you follow, I create those. I'm also the point of contact for any new teachers that are employed at the school. So I help them with transition, and I help them, you know, with getting used to the school and the processes of our school as well. But the biggest part of my role is the literacy. So I am a big part of your novel studies. I'm a big part of creating your writing lessons and what that sequence looks like. So, yeah, if you think literacy, my name will probably be beside that.
0: Are you guys enjoying the novel studies?
4: Yeah.
0: Because they're really different this year, yeah? Tell me about it. How is it different?
4: It's a lot about history and, like, what happened in the world back then.
5: So your most recent novel was, Keegan, wasn't it Holes?
4: Yeah.
5: Can you boys tell me about what you thought about Holes?
4: Holes was different.
5: How was it different?
4: It had a lot of characters and people named differently, have nicknames like Zigzag and Magnet.
5: Yeah. What was the main storyline of Holes?
2: They just have to keep digging and digging until they find.
5: Yeah. So is that why it's called Holes?
2: I guess so.
5: Yeah, did you find out why they were digging holes? Was it just because those boys got in trouble and that was just a punishment? What was did was
4: to
5: there a
4: find
5: real reason?
4: Something like valuable so they can so the warden there can get rich.
5: Right, okay. And I know there's a movie with holes. One of my favorite movies.
4: Have we
5: actually
4: watched it?
5: Did you guys watch it already?
2: No, we're gonna watch it on Friday, I'm pretty sure.
5: Oh, that'll be a really good treat. That's amazing. Yes, one of my favorite movies.
0: Those are great questions, guys. Now we're going to go to some fun questions. Who's got a fun question they would like to ask Mr. Bassa?
1: What footy team do you go for?
5: Look, this is going to be a really boring response. I'm not really into footy, unfortunately, but I did growing up because I grew up in the West Side. So whenever it does come up, we go for the Western Bulldogs. So, yeah.
1: Oh, yeah.
3: What do you do outside of school?
5: What do I do outside of school? I really like to, when I do have time, I really like to read. I like literature, obviously, which matches with my role currently. I do love to read. I love novels. I also like to game sometimes. If I have time, usually I don't. But when I do get some time, I either read. I spend time with my family, my son. So, yeah,
2: that's pretty cool. Yeah. I've got a question for you.
5: Sure.
2: What is your favourite chocolate brand?
5: My favourite chocolate brand. That's an interesting question because chocolate is my weakness. I do like a lot of chocolates. I'm going to say I like Kit Kats. I like Toblerone. I like your Ferrero Rocher. Basically, if it's got chocolate in it, I like it.
4: Also, I have three more questions for you.
5: All right, Keegan.
4: What's your favorite hobby?
5: Mm.
4: And do you like anime? If you do, what anime do you like?
5: Okay. Well, that first question, I did mention that I did like to read, but that does remind me that I do love to watch movies and TV shows. So school holidays is just a great time for me to start binging those shows and movies that I had got on my wish list. That second question was about anime. So when I was growing up, I was into a lot of anime, you know, like Dragon Ball, One Piece, and so on and so forth. So lately, though, I haven't had time to watch any, but it would definitely be something that I would like to pick up again if I had the chance to. And if you had any recommendations, that would be really great.
0: Like, what recommendations do you have, Keegan? Because I know you really like anime.
4: My favorite anime is probably Blue Lock. It's like some kind of sport game. It's like soccer, but in anime, like film.
5: Yeah, okay. I might have to put that on my list.
1: What's your favorite ice cream?
5: My favorite ice cream? Look, again, I'm going to be boring. It's either, you know, if I go to the movies, if I get a choc top, it's usually just vanilla. But if any other chocolate... might be like ice cream. It might be like a Maxi Bon or something, but it has to, again, have chocolate in it for me to like it.
2: What shoes would you normally wear while going out somewhere?
5: What shoes would I normally wear while going out somewhere? Look, I don't really have a really good extensive shoe collection. It's either just runners because I like to run in the morning and then just casual shoes that I wear to work. Other than that, I probably should replenish my shoe collection because it's not really great, but it's just really whatever's in front of me, I'll just put that on.
2: This is a very random question,
5: yes?
2: But have you ever watched the Titanic?
5: I have watched the Titanic, when I was much younger, and it still holds up. when it's on, I still watch it. It's a very long movie. Was there any particular reason why you asked that question?
2: No, really. But
5: okay. Have you watched the Titanic?
2: No, I haven't.
5: Okay. All right.
2: And the boat.
5: Interesting.
2: The boat wasn't really like Titanic. It was I forgot what it's called, but it was a different boat.
5: It was a different boat. Okay. Interesting.
3: What's your favorite movie?
5: My favorite. Oh. I think that's a question that I probably can't answer. I'm a movie buff. I do love my movies. I'm just trying to think on the spot now. Anything to do with sci-fi, like science fiction, I really love, and your classic comedies. But I'm a big science fiction nerd, so obviously that's why, you know, I like Star Wars and you know, even superhero movies like Marvel. I love watching those movies. And in terms of TV shows, one of my all-time favorite is an animated show. It's Avatar, The Last Airbender. I just feel like it's got a lot of amazing themes in there, and it's just a really well-made show. The writing is amazing, and I really love when the story has a villain that turns into a hero at the end. So that's why I like Avatar and stories like that. So yeah, can't really pinpoint my favorite movie, but I like along the lines of science fiction.
1: Who is your favorite superhero?
5: Who is my favorite superhero? Good question. My favorite, so before I got into superheroes, I did get into watching Smallville. So Smallville is actually a prequel to Superman. So I did get into Superman and I watched all the movies. We got really into it. So I was a DC fan originally, but then when the X-Men movies came out, that really got me into the X-Men comics, the X-Men animated show, and that really got me into Marvel, and then that became me being a big fan of the MCU.
1: Yeah.
5: Yeah.
4: I also have one more question for you. Do you have a message for the students at Seabrook Primary School?
5: Do I have a message for the students of Seabrook Primary School? I guess just remember to keep being you, keep striving for the best, and make sure that you're just kind to each other.
4: Thank you, Mr. Besser. Thank you so much for taking time out of your busy schedule to chat with us today. You do so much for our school. We just want to say thank you. It's cool to interview different people in school. Listeners, please don't go anywhere. We'll be right back after a couple of songs.
2: Thank you, Mr. Besser.
5: Thanks, everyone.

0: And we're back with 88.9 Win FM and Jim Bob. Just in case you're joining us for the first time in segment number 3, I'll just get everyone to say their names again.
1: I'm Archie.
2: I'm Jackson.
3: I'm Dane.
4: And I'm Keegan.
0: And we are from Seabrook Primary School, and we've got our final segment. Now, in our final segment, we're going to be talking about our big topic. Who can tell me what our big topic is?
2: It's about the AFL.
0: Nice. And I mean, I don't need to ask this if you've listened to the first segment especially, but why did you guys choose to talk about the AFL?
3: Because it's an interesting sport and there's a lot to learn about it.
2: Yeah, and we're nice. Also all interested and it's, we all play it too.
4: Yeah, it's also the 2026 Grand Final is coming
2: next week.
0: No, it's actually perfect timing, you guys, because it is really, really exciting. And I can't wait to ask you guys, who do you think will win? All right, I know. Take it away.
2: Welcome back to Seabrook STEM Radio Show and Jim Bob's. Today we'll be talking about one of the Australian favourite sports, AFL. And the AFL season is getting very exciting because we have now down to just the 4 teams fighting in a place in the 2026 Grand Final.
3: 4 teams left.
2: That's right, Dane. Those 4 teams, Sydney, Fremantle, Hawthorn and Brisbane. Let's have a quick look at how we go here. Archie, let's start with Fremantle. What happened in their first final?
3: Fremantle finished the home and away season in first place. So they had a qualifying final against Hawthorn, but Hawthorn caused an upset and defeat Fremantle.
2: So Fremantle had to take a longer road to the primary prelim final.
4: That's right. Fremantle then played Geelong in the semi-final and won, which put them through to the premier final.
3: So Fremantle still alive.
2: Exactly. Now let's talk about Sydney. Keegan, what happened to the Swans?
4: Sydney finished second on the ladder and placed Brisbane in the qualifying final. Sydney won that game and earned a home premier final.
2: And that prelim final is coming up this Friday. Sydney will play Fremantle at SCG at 7:40 p.m.
3: That should be a big game.
2: It currently should be. Now, Archie, what about Brisbane?
3: Brisbane lost their qualifying final against Sydney, so they had to play a semi-final against Adelaide. They responded with a huge win, defeating Adelaide by 53 points.
2: So Brisbane are back in the prelim final.
4: Yes, and they now face Hawthorn at the MCG.
3: Hawthorn versus Brisbane.
2: That's right. Hawthorn have had an interesting finals campaign. They defeated Fremantle in the qualifying final and earned themselves a week off. That means that they now have home prelim final against Brisbane.
4: And it's being placed at the MCG on Saturday afternoon.
2: So the 2 prelim finals are
3: Sydney versus Frio
2: and
3: a Hawthorn versus Brisbane.
2: Okay, let's look at our AFL finals leaderboard. And at the moment, there are only 4 teams remaining.
3: Sydney,
4: Fremantle,
3: Hawthorn
2: and Brisbane.
3: Only 2 can make it to the grand final.
2: Exactly. Okay, boys, let's have a quick discussion. If you could watch only one of the 2 premier finals, which game would you choose, Archie?
3: I'd choose Sydney versus Fremantle. Sydney have the home ground advantage, but Fremantle have just come off a big win against Geelong. I think it could be a really interesting contest.
2: That's an amazing answer. Keegan?
4: Oh, hey. I probably choose Hawthorn versus Brisbane. Brisbane has a huge win against Adelaide, but Hawthorn have already shown they can win a big final.
2: What about you, Dane? What team would you pick?
3: I'd watch both.
2: That's probably the safest answer. Let's finish with a quick AFL quiz. Question one, how many teams are left in the AFL finals?
1: Four.
2: Correct. Question two, Archie, who are Sydney playing?
3: Fremantle.
2: Correct. Question three, Keegan, who are Hawthorn playing?
0: Brisbane.
2: Correct. Question four, Dane, where is Hawthorn versus Brisbane Premier final being played?
3: MCG.
2: Correct. Final thoughts. So there we have it. Four teams have made it to the prelim finals, but only two will make it. The AFL 2026 Grand Finals.
3: Sydney take on Fremantle at the SCG on Friday night.
4: And Hawthorn takes on Brisbane at MCG on Saturday.
1: It's going to be very exciting.
0: It currently is, Dane, it is.
2: We'll be keeping an eye on the results and finding out which two teams will make it to the grand final. That's all from our AFL teams here at Seabrook Primary School STEM Radio Show.
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4: Enjoy the footy.
2: Good footy.
3: Ooh,
2: we'll see you next time, guys.
1: Shout out
2: later. Anthony Albanese and Albert Einstein.
0: Shout out to Uncle Evans. You guys. Who do you want to have win though?
2: Hawthorn.
4: I think.
0: All right, guys. That was a really good discussion. Who do you want to have win, though?
3: Fremantle.
2: Mm-hmm. I want Fremantle to win, but I reckon Hawthorn will take it home this year.
1: I want Freo to win, but same with Jackson. I think Hawthorn would win.
4: Yeah, I think Freo would win this year.
0: They all think Hawthorn's going to... Oh, no. Like, two Hawthorns and two Fremantles.
2: Sydney's just got a very bad
4: team.
2: Team, yeah, because five of their good players have just gone. They can't play for the rest of the season now.
0: Yeah, that's a bit sad.
2: It's very
0: isn't it?
2: Unfortunate.
0: Yeah. Well, I don't know whether you guys know this, but I'm a huge Hawthorn fan. So I have always been Hawthorn, but I haven't been very happy with Hawthorn for the past few years because they've been terrible. But this year, they've actually done all right.
2: Yeah.
0: So I'm actually very proud of them.
2: The Wizards been carrying them on their back.
4: Yeah.
0: Yes. Now, it's now time for us to go, but before we go, do we have any shout-outs?
2: I shout out Anthony Albanese.
0: Why?
2: Why not?
0: I hope that Albo is listening. That would be great. Who else do you want to shout out?
3: Justin Longyear.
1: Mm-hmm. Justin Bieber.
4: I want to shout out to Neymar because he's helped me in all my soccer stuff and also inspired me to become a really good soccer player.
2: Also, shout out Uncle Evans.
4: Yeah, my uncle.
2: Because he gave me two jelly beans.
4: And he's also a nice great uncle.
0: Yeah, great. That's really nice with the jelly beans. Listeners, thank you so much for joining us today for this hour. We hope you can join us next week every Thursday from 12 to 1 on 88.9. And until then, we are going to say bye-bye.
2: Bye.
4: See you later.

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2: That's what I'm talking about.
3: I'm just too busy.
4: I have to pick
3: There's
4: up the
3: no
4: kids
3: one.
4: From
3: just notion.
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0: Welcome, welcome one and all to a couple of hours of Make Mine Country right now from 1 to 3pm on 88.9 WinFM with yours truly, Trudy Burke on this beautiful Thursday afternoon. The sun's shining out there and today is the 17th of September 2026. Thanks to Michelle and some of the students for giving us the Seabrook Primary School Hour. Now, I started Make Mine Country today with country music on the radio and followed that with Mike Breen and Autumn Afternoon. And with the time now on 14 minutes past one, let's get right into the program, and I'm going to give you what I hope you're going to like to hear with this some great country music here this afternoon. So stick around with me, won't you, folks? Okay, coming up right now is Marshy Summers and Pete Diamond. And they're going to... No, they're not. They're not... I don't know where I am. Phil Briggs, that's who I'm giving. I'm giving you Phil Briggs, and this is called A Tribute to the Veterans.
1: In Vietnam, Korea, and world wars past, our men fought bravely so freedom would last. Conditions were not always best they could be, fighting a foe you could not always see. From mountain highs to valley lows, from jungle drops to desert patrols, our sinewy sons were sent overseas, far from their families and far from their dreams. They never wrote letters of hardship's despair, only of love, yearning that one day soon they would come home, they would resume and carry on with the rest of their lives. The POWs stood steadfast against the indignities and cruelties of war. They could not have lasted as long as they did if they had relinquished their hopes that someday they would come home, they would resume and carry on with the rest of their lives. Medics, nurses, and chaplains alike did what they needed to bring back life. They served our forces from day into night, not questioning if they would survive. They mended bones and bodies too. They soothed the spirits of dying souls. And for those MIAs who were left behind, we echo this message across the seas. We will search for as long as it takes. You are not forgotten, and you will always be in our hearts and in our prayers, in our minds for all time. A moment of silence, a moment of summons, is a deliverance of body and soul to a sacred place that we all know, deep in the shrines of our soul, in our hearts, in our prayers, in our minds for all time. Gold Star mothers grieve endlessly, endlessly, endlessly. These immortalized soldiers whose bravery abounds, they're our husbands, our fathers, our sons. They enlisted for duty at hand to serve the cause of country and land. They had honor, they had valor, they found glory that changed them forever. Men standing tall and proud they be, and a country behind them in a solemn sea. So let the flags of freedom fly, unfurled in their majesty's pride. In the sun, in the rain, in the winds across this land. Years of tears have brought us here, gathering round to hear this sound. So let the flags of freedom fly, unfurled in their majesty high. In the sun, in the rain, in the winds across this land. In the sun, in the rain, in the winds for all time.

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This is Make Mine Country coming to you from our studios located in Werribee. And we thank the Victoria University for their support of 88.9 Win FM, the sound of the West. Well, in this bracket, we had a pretty long bracket there. In this bracket, we started it off with a tribute to the veterans. We also had You Promised Me You'd Never Lie. We also had Older Women with Carter Edwards. That's usually a Ronnie McDowell song, but this time it came around to us from Carter Edwards. We had a song called My Perfect You from Swag, and this last song was called The Road to Love from the Blue Bishops, that's what they call themselves. All right, we're going to continue on with our music now, and coming up is Evelyn Berry, and she simply says, Jesus, who? Let's find out what she's talking about. She says, Jesus who? Evelyn Berry. Let's have a listen.

the earth a gentle, humble man, who chased the money changers from the temple, and who healed the sick with just the blessing of his hands. Taught us all to build our lives upon the solid rock of truth, lest our hearts by pagan prophecies be stirred, who said, I go, but to prepare a place for you. All the earth may pass away, but not my word. Jesus, who said, little children come to lead the world in love, and when his time on earth was nearly through, crucified, spoke sadly from the cold and bitter cross, forgive them, for they know not what they do.

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We are 88.9 on your radio dial, and we're the sound of the list. We're the sound of the West, that's what I'm trying to say, and you're listening to Make Mine Country. The time is now 9 minutes to the hour of 2 p.m., and Make Mine Country will be with you all the way through to 3 p.m. this afternoon. And then we're going to have some Aussie music, I think, from 3 o'clock onwards. So, as I said, right now it's 8 minutes to 2 p.m. right now. We just heard from Rooster Cantrell, and Down South is the name of his song. We also had Ray Charles and B.J. Thomas with Rock and Roll Shoes. Clay Jeffries gave us Simple Country Girl, and Evelyn Berry was there with Jesus Who. All right, music, music, music, that's what I'm here to play. So Barbara Mandrell's coming up right now, and her song is simply titled Partners.

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Well, hi there. I'm Trudy Burke, and I'll be here with you for another 55 minutes. And I hope you're enjoying the program with me. So if you are, stay with me and don't touch that dial. And you might like to let me know you're listening. I'd love to say good day and howdy to you. Yeah, 9919 8089. Give me a call when the next song is playing. Okay, let me tell you, in this bracket, we had, Jamie Spinney, and Splitting the Difference was the name of his song. Sonny Throckmorton gave us You've Got the Longest Leaving Act in Town. Kevin McNiven gave us She Taught Me to Yodel. And Barbara Mandrell gave us Partners. Okay, coming up right now is one of our very own, Michael Roycroft, and his song is called The Shame.

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1: The story of the hot rod race when the Ford and the Mercury was setting the pace. That story's true, I'm here to say, 'cause I was a-driving that Model A. Got a Lincoln motor and it's really souped up, and that Model A body makes it look like a pup. Got 8 cylinders and used them all with an overdrive. Just won't stall. Got a 4-barrel carb and a dual exhaust. 411 gears that can really get lost. Safety tubes and I'm not scared. The brakes are good and the tires are fair. We left San Pedro late one night. The moon and the stars were shining bright. Everything went fine up the Grapevine Hill. We was passing.

sudden, like the flick of an eye, a Cadillac sedan passed us by. The remark was made, that's the car for me, but then the taillight was all you could see. Well, the fellas ribbed me for being behind, so I thought I'd make that old Lincoln unwind. Took my foot off the gas and, man alive, shoved her down into overdrive. Wound her up to 110, twisted the speedometer cable off the end. Had my foot feet cleared the floor, said that's all there is, there ain't no more. Went around a corner and passed a truck, crossed my fingers just for luck. Fenders clicking the guardrail post, and the guys beside me, white as a ghost. I guess they thought I'd lost my sense. The telephone poles look like a picket fence. They said slow down, I see spots. The lines in the road, they look like dots.

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And I hope you're enjoying the music with me here this afternoon. The phone number here is 9919 8089. Now, it's not a request program, but I'm happy to pick the next song on my playlist and play it for you and dedicate it to you or to someone for you. So go ahead, give me a call on 9919 8089. But you just gotta wait until the music's playing so that I can answer the phone. Okay, we just heard from Alicia Elliott and I'm Diggin' It. Before that, we had Johnny Bond with Hot Rod Lincoln. Terry Halliwell gave us Texas Sunrise and Me. Now, that's the name on the album, Texas Halliwell. Not Texas, Terry Halliwell is her name. But since I got that album, she's since been married, so her name is now Terry Williams. And Terry Walker. And that was called Texas Sunrise and Me. All right, we're going to get on with the music now. And some more Australian coming up. Natalie Brandt is her name. And I'm going to give you a song called, this is weird, One Less Monkey. At least that's what it says on the album, One Less Monkey. Maybe it should be Memory. Maybe it's a typo. I don't know. But we're going to find out together, aren't we? So it's One Less Monkey.

The time is now 29 minutes to 3 p.m. And I'll be with you until 3 o'clock. Then it will be time for Oz Music, a continuous bit of Oz Music. Usually at this time, at 3 o'clock, we've got West Side Drive with Michael Smith, but he's away at the moment and won't be back for a week or two now. So we're going to go into Oz Music when I finish at 3 o'clock. 28 minutes to 3 p.m., so I've got 28 minutes to go, 29 minutes to go. And we just heard from, who was that? That was David Fox and Daddy's Prayer. Before that, T. Graham Brown gave us With This Ring. Sylvia Winters was there with Too Many Rivers, and Natalie Brand started the bracket off with One Less Monkey on Her Back. Now coming up, an Australian group calling themselves Brewin, B-R-E-W-N is how they spell it, and the song is called Coasters and Toasters. That's unbelievable. Let's have a listen to, I think that's what I'm going to give you, Toasters and Coasters.

just can't seem to get things right. Just wish there was some way for you to see that you mean the world to me. But if you look in the toaster, you'll find a beer coaster with a note written in Kino pencil saying I'm sorry.

Rothwell Homestead, on the northern foothills of the Yuyangs since 1873, down by the River Little. We're now crafting paddock-to-bottle gin, vodka and liqueurs in our heritage shearing shed. Come by, slow down and enjoy a drink. See you soon at Rothwell Distillery. 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

0: The time is now 15 minutes to 3. That's 3:15 in the afternoon, right here on 88.9 Win FM. And me, myself, and I will be here with you until 3 o'clock. Not long to go now. And then it will be time for Oz Music. And as I said, Michael's away still. Michael Smith's away for West Side Drive. So he will be back, I think, in a couple of weeks' time. Anyway, that's what the time is, and that's what we had there. This time round, we had a song called I Am Old Country. And that came to us from Frankie Rich. Jan Brown before that gave us Losing You. We also had Joey Wells and Bobby G, who gave us Rockabilly Heart. And Bruin gave us Coasters and Toasters at the top there. Continuing on with the music, I haven't got much time left, so I'd better get in as much music as I can. Greg Brown, his name is. I can't even say his name properly. Greg Brown is coming up next with Whatever It Is.
1: She got a slant six mind, supercharged heart. The little princess is singing about her part. She says, come hither, but when I get hither, she's yawn. I was looking for what I love, whatever it was is gone. TV spreads, tension mounts. Like a guy in a bra, it's the idea that counts. It's a picture of a whore holding a picture of a John. I was looking for what I love, whatever it was is gone. In the chemical fields by ammonia light, offer my prayer to the corn goddess tonight, but they chopped off her head, stuck her body out on the lawn.

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There was a drive-by shooting in Lake Wobegon.

Native American told me this whole deal was a mistake. And this implosion is just icing on the cake. Well, if the Great Spirit is gambling, I'd say the con is a bigger con.

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And a very, oops, what a very sudden finish to that one. That was Jimmy Buffett and Desperation Samba. It's also called Halloween in Tijuana. And before that we had, we had beautiful song from Judy Doremus and Help Me, Greg Brown gave us Whatever It Was. Well, the time has rolled around for me to say so long once again, so it's Trudy Burke signing out and saying bye-bye for now from Make My Country. Now, if you would like to hear a song again that I've already played during the show today, or if you have a favourite song or artist you would like to hear, all you have to do is drop me a note. The address is P.O. Box 155, Werribee 3030, or you can email me at trudyburke, T-R-U-D-Y-B-U-R-K-E, at optusnet.com.au. And that's it for me for another week, and I'll be back again next Thursday from 1 to 3 p.m. I would love your company, so please join me. Have a great week, folks. Bye-bye for now.

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I say you look so fine that I really want to make you mine. 4, 5, 6, come on and get your kicks. Now you don't need

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0: 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I started Let It Be Beatles in 1992. 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

0: Hi, this is Gary Lally, the host of It's More Than a Feeling. 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

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I started Let It Be Beatles in 1992. 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

0: 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George Lopez and Greg York will join Sam as his co-hosts, interviewing specialists, professionals, community leaders, authorities, and people on the street with various topics of interest to you, the listeners. 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

Mum and Dad and Denny saw the passing out parade at Puckapunyal. It was a long march from cadets. The 6th Battalion was the next to tour, and it was me who drew the card. We did Canungra, Shoalwater before we left.

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And I can still hear Frankie lying screaming in the jungle till the morphine came and killed the bloody row.

0: Ah, the sound of jazz, the rhythms that flow through the body like honey on warm toast. And it's yours for the tasting when you join us on Tuesday nights at 8 p.m. for Jazzmatazz on Win FM.
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I started Let It Be Beatles in 1992. 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

You whacked me so hard that my back's near broke. 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

0: Hi, I'm Graham Dickinson. I started Let It Be Beatles in 1992. We have some Beatle experts on this show and we're still going strong. 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

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Join us every Thursday at 12 to 1 p.m. on 88.9 WinFM as we share our thoughts and great ideas.